you believe in UFOs? 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

0: 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But if we've got what I think we've got something.
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1: That's it. Lieutenant Morbid, what is the condition of the planet's surface?
2: It is difficult to be precise. However, my instruments indicate a condition of extreme rigor mortis spreading rapidly throughout the population. Highly illogical, Captain.
1: A bunch of stiffs, huh? Well, set coordinates for Chocolate City and have a landing party of 9 men beamed down immediately with phases set on Funk Funk.
2: Very well, Captain Smirk.

I know you're out there. I can feel you now. I know that you're afraid. You're afraid of us. You're afraid of change. I don't know the future. I didn't come here to tell you how this is going to end. I came here to tell you how it's going to begin.

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I can feel it in my bones. A dog goes out. From here I can hear the wheat whispering with comments. Tonight, the bay is dressed in red.

that. Tired of getting chased by the police and arrested. Niggas need a spot where we can kick it. A spot where we belong, that's just for us. Niggas ain't gotta get all dressed up and be Hollywood. You know what I mean? Where them niggas go when we die? Ain't no heaven for a thug, nigga. That's why we go to Thug Mansion. That's the only place where thugs getting free, and you gotta be a G. At Thug Mansion.

0: 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But if we've got what I think we've got something.
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2: Attention all listeners, this is the Colonel speaking, reminding you that you can master any wild animal by looking him straight in the eye.

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You're afraid of us. You're afraid of change. I don't know the future. I didn't come here to tell you how this is going to end. I came here to tell you how it's going to begin.

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Those souls I may never touch, but will touch you all the same. Open arms.